Just after 6, you're on 100.3 The Peak. It is Scotty. Thanks for having us on this rainy evening. Maybe curl up with some streaming and some popcorn.

It's Chuck Maroon 5. It's This Love, 100.3 The Peak. So, Ella Langley now apparently has a boyfriend, but there is a sports influencer that's not giving up. If you haven't heard the story, I'm going to show that next. Olivia Rodrigo now is dropped dead on The Peak.

Chainsmokers, Coldplay, something just like this, 100.3 The Peak. So Ella Langley, you know, has that massive song, Choosing Texas, and several other country songs out now, and she's about to release another one this weekend. So she's got, you know, now that she's made it big time, fans are coming out of the woodwork. There's this sports influencer named Tiki, T-I-K-I, who made a play for her last weekend. Basically, he said, how many likes would it take for a date? And she answered, there's not enough likes in the world. Well, he's doubling down now. He did a follow-up TikTok, and he basically is seen in front of enough flowers to fill a small car and says, I hope this amount of flowers is enough. And if not, let me come to a concert, give you a hug. I'm an Ella fella forever.

0: 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She has not responded yet. 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Let's see how far he goes. All right, let's get back. Justin Timberlake ready to go. Olivia Dean also coming up.
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Scotty taking off. Have a great rest of your Tuesday night. Enjoy some nice TV, maybe a nice cup of cocoa. All right, see you tomorrow afternoon at 2. Lexi's next.

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0: 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Taylor, the fate of Ophelia on 100.3 The Peak. 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We've got Teddy Swims. We've got Christina Perry and Rema and Selena Gomez next.
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10: 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My debut single, Stay for the Credits, is officially out. I've been working on this song for a while now, so it feels pretty crazy to finally get to share this side of me with you guys. I hope you love it.

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0: Maroon 5, Christina Aguilera, Moves Like Jagger on 100.3. The Peak. Disney on Ice is back at the Rio Rancho Event Center October 2nd through the 4th. So this, I believe, Friday through Sunday. 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

0: Chapel Brown, Pink Pony Club on 100.3 The Peak. Jackie, Tony, Ryan, they are back again tomorrow morning, 6 a.m., and they've got tons of prizes for you. Of course, some concert tickets. We've got some more concerts coming up here in the next week or so. We've got Boots in the Park. We've got Boo at the Zoo. McCall's Passes. 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

100.3 The Peak. Another record broken in music. Hey, my name is Shannon O. I hope you're having a great night so far. I've got details on what history went down earlier this week, actually. It's coming your way in 6 minutes.

0: More music, more variety. 100.3 The Peak. Taylor Swift walking away a big winner the other night at the VMAs. Hey, it's Shannon O, and she actually broke a new record. So originally, she was tied with Beyonce for the most VMAs won by a single artist, sitting at 30. Well, this past weekend, she won 3 new awards, making her the most awarded artist in MTV VMA history. Not only that, but she also became the first recipient of the Artist Director Honor, which was presented to her by her good pal, Dakota Johnson. She called Taylor Swift an architect of emotional landscapes filled with the most intimate and intricate details. What a nice thing to say.
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1: My name is Shannon. Oh, thanks for spending part of your night with me. I was just talking to Barry, who told me last year during Halloween, nobody knew what your costume was despite you having a Central Perk t-shirt on. How did your boyfriend dress up as Ross Geller?
2: So he had like a polo shirt on and jeans, and then we taped like a monkey to his shoulder for Marcel.
1: The monkey is a dead giveaway. Shame on your friends for not getting the reference. Thanks for calling in, Barry. Well, I do have some inspiration or some ideas for you this year, just in case you want to have that pop culture reference once again. Nikki and Obsession is one of the leading Halloween costumes for this year, as well as Bad Bunny's dancers. You know them having like just like looking like the plants that were in his set for his Super Bowl halftime show. And then you also have Celebrity Row at Madison Square Garden. I'm sure a lot of people are going to be roaming around with Stevie Nicks t-shirts dressed up as Taylor Swift. Dolly Parton, also another big one for this year.
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My coworker introduced me to a new influencer on social media, and this one is pretty funny, but also you gotta be careful because he's misleading. I'll explain why coming up in 6 minutes. I could

0: 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My poor coworker was heartbroken when he found this out. I'll let you know in just a second. Hey, it's Shannon O. So he does not necessarily keep up with the trends, and he thought that he was the first to find Eddie the Hyena. Now, if you've never seen Eddie the Hyena before, it's a pet hyena. This guy raised him, and now he stars in social media videos where his owner tells him a dad joke, and then the hyena laughs on cue. 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
0: 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What did you think was real and it turned out to be fake? 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

0: 100.3 The Peak with Jackie, Tony, and Ryan in the morning. 9 chances every weekday to win $1,000. That kicks up next week, Monday. Brandon calling in. What would you do with that kind of cash?
1: I think some sort of video game system. So far, my kids have just been playing iPad games, but they're kind of saying we need to have like a gaming system like our friends.
0: On one hand, I'm thinking, oh, wow, what a cool dad to win $1,000 and give it to his kids right away. 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

100.3 The Peak. Well, this is unfortunate, but you are actually hurting yourself by bringing this to an interview. And it's something that you probably don't even think about. You don't even realize that you bring it with you. That's coming up in 6 minutes.

0: More music, more variety. 100.3 The Peak. What is the craziest reason you haven't been hired for a job? Do you know? Hey, my name is Shannon O. I just bring this up because according to career experts, you could hurt your chances of getting hired by bringing along a coffee. Yeah, this debate was started by a corporate recruiter for Fortune 500 companies on social media. And she said, when you show up with an iced coffee, it's perceived that this is just a stop on your list of errands. It's way too casual. Meanwhile, others are chiming in saying that if a company isn't going to hire me based off of me bringing a coffee to the interview, maybe it's not a good fit anyways. But this recruiter also suggests that you put away your phone, skip the strong perfume, remove your sunglasses even from the top of your head, and don't chew gum. Those I agree with. The coffee, though? The coffee.
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100.3 The Peak. Top candies for Halloween this year. There are a bunch of new ones. We're talking trendy things in 2026. Yeah, you're not even going to know some of these. It's on the way for you within the next 10 minutes.

0: 100.3 The Peak with Jackie, Tony, and Ryan in the morning. Hey, Shannon O, thanks for spending part of your night with me. We got a list of brand new Halloween candies that people are going to want to try this year. And Edwin's calling in. You're saying, okay, I'm good with anything as long as it doesn't include what?
1: My least favorite candy is anything with marshmallow.
0: Okay, you might actually like these then, Edwin. Thank you for calling in. So we've got a lot of new ones. Skittles Creepy Crunch Pop Freeze Dried Candy. So a little bit more fruity there. Jolly Rancher Gummies Trickies Minis. That's like mouthful to say, but apparently those are cool because the flavor doesn't match up with the color or the shape that the gummy is in, so that'd be kind of fun to eat. Hi-Chew Mystery Mix, Reese's Sweet and Salty Mix. I didn't realize that we were getting into the savory game with some of your favorite candies, but also M&M's are going to be releasing Pumpkin Pie M&M's. I'm sure a lot of people will go bonkers for those.
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Have you gotten a chance to listen to Taylor Swift's new music yet? 4 new songs dropped on Friday. 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I knew it. I knew you.

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100.3 The Peak. I know we're talking a lot about Halloween, especially because tomorrow, well, is October 1st. But we got to talk about Christmas and the holiday season. Just for a hot minute, this is going to be helpful information for you to know. It's on the way, coming up in 6 minutes.

0: 100.3 The Peak with Jackie, Tony, and Ryan in the morning. Do I want to be the one that gives you this news and talks about the holidays way before they even happen? No, of course not. But I do think that this is going to be useful information for you. Hey, it's Shannon O. If you're one of those people that sends gifts across the country, maybe to family members, maybe to friends, you want to make sure to have December 17th circled and bolded. Everything you can, because if you are using USPS Ground Advantage and First Class Mail, in order for it to arrive by December 25th, that is the last day you can have it in the mail. For priority, you get one extra day. December 18th is your deadline. And for Priority Mail Express, it's December 19th. How about we all just talk about a year of the gift cards? That seems a little bit easier.
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0: 100.3 The Peak with Jackie, Tony, and Ryan in the morning. So I think this is very useful information to have. Hey, my name is Shannon L. Hope you're having a great night so far. If you are bickering with your spouse right now and trying to determine whether or not you should get a dog, this is one bullet point that you can add to your PowerPoint presentation. Having a dog could help you live longer. And I'm not just saying that. 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

100.3 The Peak. Let's talk about controlling that candy intake once Halloween comes. Hey, it's Shannon L. I know we're a few weeks away, but I was just talking with listener Michaela. If you have older kids, this is definitely something you might want to try. It's coming up in 6 minutes.

0: 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Hey, my name is Shannon O. I hope you're having a great night so far. I appreciate you spending part of it with me. So we were talking about Halloween, specifically how to control how much your kids eat when it comes to candy. Now, Michaela, you said that you have younger kids, so it's usually just like a piece or two, and then you'll give them to them separate days, whatever. So it's like two pieces on Halloween, on trick-or-treat night, but your older sister does something savage for her older kids.
1: She basically just lets them eat as much as they want on the first day, getting them sick of it. 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
0: But then they never want to eat candy again. 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

100.3 The Peak. Who knew that you could actually have a side hustle selling goldfish crackers? Hey, it's Shannon. Oh, you don't believe me? Just wait until you hear what some of these things are going for. It's coming up in the next 10 minutes.

0: 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Who knew that goldfish crackers could make you so much money? Hey, it's Shannon O. Yes, eBay says that listings for goldfish crackers have increased tremendously. Rare goldfish cracker has about 180 listings on eBay right now. I bring this up because there is an ultra rare one that is a 6 cracker clump. The owner is asking $25,000 for it. Whether or not they'll actually get a buyer, that's a different story. But a lot of people are trying to hone in on this craft, right? So there's another goldfish cracker that's up for sale with a purple tint. That's listed for $500. Schools of fish, quadruple formations, in other words, those are selling for $1,500. Selling goldfish crackers is the next Legos or the next Pokemon, apparently.
1: Did you miss any of Jackie, Tony, and Ryan this week?
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Even though he didn't walk away a winner for Artist of the Year because he lost to Madonna, honestly, I feel like that's almost something that you should include on your resume. But Bruno Mars did snag one VMA the other night for Best Music Video for I Just Might. He's on now with Risk It All.

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My name is Shannon L, and I'm glad to see you scrolling. 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

Jackie, Tony, and Ryan. And there's more coming up in minutes. They run on coffee and really bad TV shows. It's Jackie, Tony, and Ryan. 100.3 The Peak.

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0: It is Mr. Brightside, 100.3 The Peak. Good morning, 6:06. A very happy Wednesday to you. It is Jackie, Tony, and Ryan.
1: I did check your work. It is indeed just Wednesday. Is it the rain that's made this feel like a really long week so far?
2: Oh my God, yes. Are we done yet?
0: It does.
1: Almost. Almost, Ryan. We're almost done.
0: Just feel like we're dragging along.
1: I love it, you guys. I could live like a sparkly vampire for the rest of my life and be thrilled.
0: Yeah, well, there are parts of...
1: I know.
0: I mean, down south's getting... Rio Rancho's got some... I'm talking about the muddy, unpaved parts of Rio Rancho. Oh.
1: Those school buses are going to get tested this morning. Anyway, Ryan, to go back to your question. Yeah, it's done-ish. So there's your forecast today, what you're getting dressed for, what you're going to have to deal with. I mean, there's storms on and off, clouds on and off. It is definitely muggy out there. Highs in the mid-60s. Mm. By tomorrow, the sunshine is back. I think we move into the mid-70s, and that's where we stay. I'm going to be sad.
0: Hey, but it's the final day of September. We're headed into October tomorrow.
1: Spooky scary season.
2: That's good.
1: It's spooky scary season.
2: One day closer to 30 degrees, Tony.
0: All right. There he is.
1: Do you want me to see how many days till Christmas? I mean, would that help at all?
2: I mean, 75-ish.
1: Okay. Mm-hmm. All right. Mm-hmm. Does that make you happy?
2: Yeah.
1: Okay.
0: Same effect that the rain has on Ryan, the countdown to Christmas has on me. So there you go.
1: Everyone has their thing.
0: Sure.
1: All right.
0: Yep.
1: All right. Let's make the best of it. Plants are thrilled.
0: Okay.
1: Rain barrels. I mean, they've had nothing to do for 9 months, and now they're getting to do something.
2: Yeah.
1: It's been great.
0: All right. Well, we'll try and make your Wednesday a little better. We got a ton of prizes coming your way this morning. 6:40. That'll be your first chance to win. Of course, the Daily Dish is on the way for you as well. And we get started with Taylor Swift. It is Patient Zero on the Peak.

0: Everybody that I used to know, 100.3 The Peak. Good morning, 6:15. Welcome to Wednesday. It is Jackie, Tony, and Ryan.
1: All right, believe it or not, the sun will come out tomorrow. Probably. Most likely. The rain is moving out today. You're still going to see some scattered storms. Otherwise, you're getting dressed for about 65 degrees by this afternoon.
0: All right. Dish is on the way here in just a few. And it is Olivia Dean now, 100.3 The Peak.

0: me.
1: All the latest entertainment news. This is the Daily Dish.
0: All right, well, Sean Combs. Yesterday it was announced that he's going to get out even earlier than expected because according to the prison system, Fort Dix says he's great. Model inmate.
2: He should call someone.
0: If you were scrolling when you saw this story, right after that announcement that he was getting out in January of 2028, there were this big NBC investigation. They got CCTV camera footage showing him scrolling through his phone that he has in prison. You're not supposed to have that, showing all of this. He's got other prisoners that are cleaning and cooking and doing his laundry, providing massage. You can't make this stuff up. You cannot make this stuff up. So they also say that his cell phone, his Hennessy. Yeah, Hennessy. He's getting Hennessy.
3: Hennessy in prison?
0: Well, if you're Sean Combs, you do. He also has an iPad because the phone wasn't enough. So NBC News said that they received photos and videos from inside the prison, all the footage that showed everything I just told you. They showed him drinking his Hennessy. They showed him scrolling through his... maybe he was just, got a Kindle update. We don't know. He's serving a 50-month sentence after being convicted on the two prostitution-related charges, but he was acquitted of the racketeering and the conspiracy and everything else that went along with that. His spokesperson, even after being presented with the photos and the videos, said that he's just living, quote, an ordinary life.
2: Sure he is.
0: In prison.
2: By the way, on the taxpayer's dime, too. I just want to point that out, too. So just FYI.
3: I thought he got put in solitary at some point recently, didn't he?
0: He did. Oh, yeah. Absolutely. Okay. He was in there for weeks.
3: Model indeed.
2: Alone with his Hennessy.
0: I mean, they just keep moving it up. I think it's by 9 months at this point, but it's January 21st of 2028, or 68 weeks from today. That's when Sean Combs will get out. All right, so People Magazine has opened up the voting for Sexiest Man Alive. They've added new categories like Sexiest Cat Dad and TikTok Star. There's a specific category for Love Island. So it's Sexiest Love Islander. However, they're saying that if you want to narrow down who is going to be the sexiest man alive this year, and they usually, I think it's about a week before Thanksgiving, they announce it. It's usually an actor with a film about to be released. So they say that it's pretty much secured that it's going to be someone from Avengers Doomsday, and they are guessing right now Tom Holland?
2: Although I don't think he's in Doomsday.
0: Are you sure he's not at all?
2: Well, no. Am I 100% positive? No.
0: They're saying Marvel Universe. That's what they're saying. And they're narrowing in on Doomsday. Now, they say it could be a cast member of Dune 3. It could be that because that's another big movie. But nothing is going to come close to Doomsday. It could be Chalamet. But right now, it looks like all the early bets are on Tom Holland. All right. So there's been an update from the Pima County Sheriff's Department. They released that statement yesterday about the reported new ransom note, and now they're saying that investigators have determined that the text message is not credible. They say they will continue to review other reported messages for their credibility and, of course, investigate any potential attempts at extortion, because now that's what it's looking like. Mm-hmm. These are people looking for a quick payday. There is still a $1 million reward for

0: is Jackie, Tony, and Ryan on 100.3 The Peak.
1: All right. Hope you're having a good morning. If you are looking for the sun, look for that tomorrow. Today, we got a few clouds hanging around, chance for storms here and there, and then this should be it for the rain, at least through the weekend.
2: What?
1: I don't know. Well, I haven't looked further than Sunday.
2: We're not done then?
1: I don't know how to handle you right now. You're really in a funk.
2: I don't know how to handle myself. I need the sun.
1: This rain has taken you out so much in the clouds that you're sort of ruining it for me.
2: Oh.
1: Because you're such a downer.
2: Ooh.
1: Is this how you feel hanging out with me when it's summer?
2: Yeah.
1: Okay.
2: Yeah, it is.
1: Noted.
2: 300 days of sun. Let me know how that's going.
1: Not great.
3: Well, I am happy to tell you both, in looking at the advance forecast, things are looking up for Balloon Fiesta starting Friday. Sunny, highs in the sweet spot right there in the mid to low 70s.
1: I don't know if that's a sweet spot, but okay.
2: Well, I like that.
1: I prefer 60s, but whatever.
3: Now, it can all change in an instant, as we also know, but no, it looks pretty good. I am tired of traversing through the puddles to attempt to get out. We have a detached garage, and there was a bit of a lake.
1: A bit?
3: Okay. I thought I saw a fish in there yesterday. I wasn't sure.
1: So I got home yesterday, and I had the baby. And so I had to get in. It was raining, so I had to put her inside. And then I put her in her little bouncy thing, and then I went outside because one side of the garage, it was getting level, and I got too much stuff in there to let the water get in, right? Mm-hmm. So I think, well, what can I do? Because Tony wasn't coming home for a while. So I see a shovel. So I try to trench one side. I'm out there in my rain boots. Finally got to use them. Finally. It's past my ankles. The little lake in front of our garage. And I thought, okay, well, I'm going to get this shovel. I'm going to try and trench it. How hard can it be? You know, we've gotten so much rain. This ground can't be.
3: Uh-huh.
1: Good Lord.
3: So when the water finally goes away,
1: yeah.
3: What am I looking at in front of? Or is there like a big hole?
1: I wish. Okay. I tried to make it a big hole, but guess what?
3: No.
1: I couldn't make it a big hole. You know why I couldn't make it a big hole? That ground is still really, really solid.
2: Also, shout out to the three residents of Sandia Park who intertubed the new roundabout. The Crest Road in 14. Did you see that picture? Yeah, so there's a brand new roundabout when you turn off from 14 to go up to the top of the mountain.
3: Right.
2: Yeah. Beautiful roundabout filled with water. Some residents of Sandia Park were photographed in inner tubes inside of it.
1: That's fantastic.
2: Yesterday.
1: You know, do what you have. You do what you have to do. You have some fun. We don't get this very often.
2: Proud of my home.
1: It's wonderful. That's the way you should do it, Ryan. Were there no puddles, no nothing around your house?
2: Not really. I mean, it was wet. No. Drainage be draining around my house.
3: Yeah, you're on a slope.
2: I am.
1: You're on a slope.
3: You're the sides of the bowl.
1: All right. Well, if you're wondering, again, it's going to be like some quick storms on and off, and then it should all move out and be cleared by tomorrow. And Ryan, hopefully your happy attitude will be back.
2: Oh, I need the sun. I need my time to shine. I'm a solar panel.
1: Right?
3: You're going to be all right. You'll be okay. Listen,
1: you are like a human solar panel,
2: really,
1: aren't you?
2: I need it.
3: This is much needed rain.
2: I know it is. And I've been telling myself. I've been crying in the car.
3: Dams have been breaking down south. I don't know if you guys saw that. One of the... Where is that? Dona Ana County? Socorro County getting hit pretty hard as well.
2: I saw Hatch had to evacuate.
1: Yeah.
2: I saw Placidus.
1: Yeah.
2: Got that last night.
3: Yeah.
2: I didn't even know there was a river there. Where's that? Was that coming from the mountain?
3: There is now.
2: Oh, okay.
3: Yeah.
2: Noted.
3: All right. Well, 505-299-7325, 299-PEAK. Hopefully you've dried off. Because it is time for us to spin the wheel.
1: Oh, right, so up on the wheel. Boo at the Zoo. Coming to our beloved ABQ Biopark. We've got your tickets. Those tickets are on sale now, or you can win them up on the wheel. We also have some tickets for Harvest Festival. That's happening at the Botanic Gardens this weekend. We've got New Mexico United tickets up on the wheel. We will put some Boots in the Park tickets up on the wheel. We'll also put some McCall's Pumpkin Patch tickets up on the wheel. Mumford and Sons, that show is Saturday. Those tickets are on the wheel. Disney on Ice, and our Steelbender Balloons and Brews is back this year this Saturday morning. If you want to go, your chance is spinning around on the wheel.
3: Must be 18 or older, cannot have won anything in the last 30 days. Good morning, The Peak. Hi, how are you this morning?
4: Hi, good morning.
1: Hi, what's your name?
4: Tyler.
1: Hi, Tyler. How's your morning been so far?
4: You know, I'm sure I'm feeling pretty good this morning.
1: All right, good. How are you feeling about all this rain, Tyler?
4: We appreciate it, right?
3: That's
1: yes,
3: right.
1: That's right. That's the spirit,
3: I mean,
1: Tyler.
3: Most of us do, Ryan.
1: You really are a solar panel. You are a human solar panel.
5: I need it. Also, is our choices really all the rain or none of the rain? I don't understand
1: it
5: that.
1: It appears so.
4: I mean, we have plenty of sun many other days, so, you know, I might go and enjoy the rain now.
1: Yeah, that is true, Ryan. You're supposed to store it up.
5: You're right, Ty-Ty. You're right.
1: Ty-Ty.
3: All right.
1: All right, Ty-Ty, let's spin the wheel. I can't tell you how polar opposite I am, though.
5: Oh, we have switched places.
1: I see that.
5: You almost float into this studio in the morning.
1: I know. Smile. I feel happy. My hair is all puffy. Hey, our sweet Ty-Ty, congratulations. You get the opportunity to join us this Saturday at Steelbender for Balloons and Brews, all right?
4: Oh, that sounds awesome.
1: We'll have a good time. Ryan ought to be all sufficiently right. Charged by the sun
5: Sunshine
1: by then.
5: Sunshine and mimosas.
1: All right, it's going to be good. Hang on,
3: Tyler. Coming up, we've got your next chance of prizes. 7:15 this morning. That's going to be dad joke of the day. Music on the way for you as well in just a few. It is Jackie, Tony, and Ryan at 6:48.
0: 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Stupid song. New York City.

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1: All right, some notes about weekend entertainment. First of all, the Balloon Fiesta weather-wise is going to hold up. You've got three more sleeps until the balloons hit the skies.
2: Ooh.
1: Okay, I love it. I think it's magical.
2: I do too.
1: Every single year, it is one of my favorite things. There's nothing like it.
3: Channel 4 does have a story this morning talking about how the Balloon Fiesta officials are a little concerned about the shape of the field, what it will be like on Saturday morning.
1: I thought yesterday you guys said that the hundreds of thousands of volunteers that they have for Balloon Fiesta were throwing their own bodies on the field to protect it. No? Did that turn out to be?
2: So that didn't work. Like it turns out that did not work. However, they will be coming back tomorrow when the sun is out blowing on it.
3: Sure.
2: We went through this.
3: Now, the balloons can lift with, there can be a mass ascension with wet, muddy fields. They talk about it being more of an issue for the trucks and obviously for the volunteers and crews and everything else. But
1: I think the Balloon Fiesta is magical.
3: Yes. Absolutely.
1: There's nothing like it. What it does for our local economy and tourism, mm-hmm. it's fantastic. If you're here from out of town, welcome. Once every 5 years, I get that urge.
3: Mm-hmm.
1: It's kind of like childbirth where you forget and then you have another one because you forgot what it was like with the first one. That's what I liken it to.
3: Did you just equate the drive?
1: I did. Because if you've ever sat in the traffic and then you're out on that field and everybody's elbowing each other and it's just, you know, like it's a whole thing.
2: You go through all that and then it cancels.
1: It's majestic once. And then after it, you forget all that goes with it.
3: When it cancels, that's a Braxton Hicks Fiesta, from what I understand. From what I've learned.
2: Yes.
1: Solid. Yes. Well that done. Is what yes. it is. But, you know, wherever you take in your Balloon Fiesta activities, whether it's on the field or, you know, surrounding places where you got a great view or even, you know, your own home, who knows? But it is supposed to go off this weekend. Weather's supposed to hold up. It's going to be great. Also, Boo at the Zoo tickets are on sale now, and this always sells out.
3: Always.
1: It's an incredible event. Apparently, there's a glow-in-the-dark t-shirt this year, Ryan. Were you aware of this? I know you're on the board.
3: Committee over
1: there. You're on the board.
2: Yeah, nobody told me about
1: Yeah, there's a glow-in-the-dark shirt.
2: Maybe I wasn't paying attention.
1: You know, we don't get enough perks from your position as a board member in the BioPark Society.
2: I've met a Highland cow.
1: Yeah, I haven't done it. Like,
2: you need to pick a date. I told you to pick a date.
3: All right, just a reminder, by the way, Boo at the Zoo, it is actually the week before Halloween this year because Halloween is on a Saturday, so it is October 24th. Those tickets always sell out well in advance. We have them for you to win.
1: We do. We actually have them for you to win coming up with Dad Joke of the Day. Is it Eeyore's day?
2: Oh, it's my day.
1: Yeah, you're Eeyore.
3: Yeah, you are.
2: I don't like the way that makes me feel.
1: You've been like this since it started raining.
2: Well, it's not my fault that it's raining.
1: Well, we're gonna liberate some Boo at the Zoo tickets. We are also going to give you a chance at Mumford and Sons tickets. Oh. So that is coming up with Dad Joke of the Day.
3: All right, music on the way for you as well in just a few. It is Jackie, Tony, and Ryan at 7 o'clock.
0: This is Jackie, Tony, and Ryan, and there's more coming up in minutes.
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Add the Peak to your presets. We will get you updated with the Peak of traffic coming up here. Just about 3 minutes away after Somber and Homewrecker, 100.3.

0: Homewrecker, 100.3 The Peak. Good morning, 7:12. Welcome to the final day of September. It is Jackie, Tony, and Ryan.
1: Also the final day of the rain. So we got spotty showers. Nothing as heavy as what we've had the past couple days. Spotty showers here and there. Otherwise, you're getting dressed for about 60 degrees by this afternoon.
0: All right, coming up in about 90 seconds, Quick Dish is on the way. And here's the latest for you from the traffic center.
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6: This is a Quick Dish with Jackie, Tony, and Ryan.
1: All right, so for those of you who haven't been impressed with the content of this latest season of Ted Lasso, just know that today's episode will certainly deliver what you're likely looking for. Basically, you guys complained and you ruined all of it for us. Spoiler alert, they kill off a character in the latest episode.
7: Yeah.
1: So Ryan already saw it.
7: I watched it last night. There was two things that they did last night that I absolutely hated. But other than that, this season to me has been pretty strong.
1: I thought it's been fine, but it's not being received as well as it was in the beginning. But on the new episode that is out today, again, spoiler alert because they're everywhere, a character who has been on Ted Lasso since season one dies unexpectedly. And the season finale, by the way, is out next week.
0: Okay. All right. So you're okay with the episode?
7: Am I okay with it? No, but okay. I understand why they did it. And it's perfect for what happened, the rain.
0: Okay. And also, did you stay up late to watch that? I mean, what time?
7: It comes out at like 7.
0: Oh, does it?
1: All right. Also, did you just drag the rain
7: into it? I did.
1: You're blaming
7: it. They changed the episode because of the rain.
1: All right, Millie Vanilli. Okay. All right.

0: This is Jackie, Tony, and Ryan.
1: Before we get to dad joke of the day, and you've got your choice. So we've got tickets to Boo at the Zoo, family four packs to Boo at the Zoo. We've also got tickets to Mumford & Sons, and that show is Saturday if you want to go. So we will let you pick your ticket with dad joke of the day. It is coming up. I don't know if I should ask this right now because Ryan's in a
2: mood.
1: Ryan, how much do you remember of like your daughter as a baby? Like, do you remember?
3: Quite a bit of it.
1: Do you really?
3: Yeah, I do.
1: Like, you remember when she was 6 months old. You remember, like, that whole first year. Do you really remember it with detail?
3: I mean, not detail, but I mean, I remember it, though. I mean, I remember doing stuff and watching bubble guppies and all that stuff.
1: Okay, so you remember the dad part of it all. Tony, how much do you remember of the boys, like, when they were little? I mean, like, the heart. Like, do you remember, you know, them waking up at night? Do you remember all the, like, do you remember teething vividly? Do you remember?
3: Oh, yeah.
1: See, I don't remember any of that.
4: I remember how he ended up
1: with three children.
4: With the middle son, I remember it more specifically because he was sleeping in the bed. Like, I remember bits and pieces.
1: I sort of remember when we had to move him out of the bed, but I don't. So, I realized.
4: I had to go in and pat his back for like an hour to get him to go to sleep.
1: So, I get the baby at least once a week, and this week I've had her twice, right? And then I go pick her up when I'm done here and have her till her mom is done with work. And the only thing that I have realized is that I have forgotten so much about my own children when they were babies. So much. I've forgotten like the phases. I've forgotten. I don't remember what they were difficult with. At what points in infancy were they were difficult? I don't remember any of it. Like I have vague memories, but none of it is really vivid to me. And I can't figure out if that's normal or not.
4: Obviously, as you're, you know, the brain works in mysterious ways. But
1: was he about to say, as I am aging? Because that's what I heard.
4: I'm saying, as we age.
1: You heard that.
4: I said, oh, for goodness sake. As we age, the brain, you know, pushes some of those memories out. I remember rocking the kids. Your parents had a rocking chair that they had given to you that was in the apartment right there by the TV. I remember rocking the middle one quite often in that.
1: That does not ring a bell. Okay, all right.
4: I remember all the time that he would spend in his little bouncy toy thingy.
1: I remember that vividly only because I want to get her one, but it's not good for her hips or something about the hips.
4: With the oldest, I remember being able to chuck his diapers off the balcony of the apartment complex into the dumpster. Didn't have to make a trip down. I could just go out onto the balcony and
3: end there. You made it every time.
4: Oh, every time.
3: When you miss.
4: Every single time.
1: Immediately walked downstairs to pick that bad boy up. Uh-huh. So yesterday, she's teething, she's sleep regressing, all of that. I'm sitting there trying to get this baby to sleep, and I've never seen such will in an infant in my life that I can remember, obviously. But it was, as I was kind of going through it with her yesterday, I realized I don't have really much to draw on anymore because I don't remember the boys ever being that young.
4: I remember we went through read it somewhere that self-soothing was supposed to be a big part of the putting them down for a nap, that they may cry.
1: I don't think we do that anymore.
4: That doesn't appear to be going on with the grandchild.
1: No, I don't think that's a thing anymore. Now, her mom is a little bit better her mom is a lot better at, you know, the soothing and trying to get it, but she goes in frequently. Remember back in the day, it was

0: I said 40 of them.
1: Out. What are you dragging me into this one
0: I
1: for?
0: I said you 40 of them, and that one was the winner you picked, huh?
2: That was it.
3: I believe that the recipient of the dad joke is saying that it may have been the delivery. There wasn't enough emphasis Kenya. On Kenya.
2: I heard Kenya, then I thought, what am I missing? What is
3: this? Hold on, I didn't hear it. There it is.
0: All right, I'm going to throw that one under bad coaching.
3: Okay. All right.
0: Bad coaching.
3: All right, put the prizes away, put your phones down.
0: Me and the Red Sox have bad coaching.
2: Oh, okay. That was passive aggressive and too soon. Too soon. Yeah. I'm going to come at you like a spider monkey now.
3: Just make a Cowboys joke.
2: Your joke was dumb.
3: All right. We'll save those prizes.
0: Tony liked it.
3: We'll save the prizes for later in the show. Coming up, music on the way for you in just a few. Lola Young's coming up next. It is Jackie, Tony, and Ryan at 728.
4: This is Jackie, Tony, and Ryan.
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1: Day three, it is Jackie, Tony, and Ryan. 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

0: We're back to more of Jackie, Tony, and Ryan.
1: Hey, guys. We're going to have to find something else to do in between songs. Turns out one of our favorite things to do, at least in the Peak studio, and really, I think a lot of people enjoy this activity, thinking that it's helping them work through something. Turns out it's not helping at all. You ready for the study of the day?
2: Oh, yeah. All right, let's hear study of the day.
1: Venting doesn't work.
2: Oh, what are we going to do? Oh,
3: I don't know.
1: The whole catharsis theory? That's made up. That is...
3: Nope.
1: Turns out that was made up by somebody who just likes to complain. In fact, the study of the day says there is not a shred of scientific evidence that supports venting as a means of really working through frustration and lowering your stress levels. In fact, it backfires.
3: Oh, no.
2: So what are you supposed to do? Bottle it up? Because I've heard bottling it up is also absolutely horrible for you.
3: It works for me.
1: So you're supposed to, one of the most effective ways they have found for people to actually lower those anger levels. I mean, obviously it's made up of different things, but to really bring themselves down is deep breathing, yoga. Think yoga. Think any of those like slow flow activities that physically relax your muscles.
2: Mm-hmm.
1: It's really one of the only ways that they have found that you can measure a reduction in anger. It doesn't work.
2: I was just gonna say that doesn't work.
1: I don't think we're doing it right, and I don't think we're trying to.
3: I usually try to stuff it and then drink it out on the weekends.
1: Yeah, I don't know if that works either. I haven't seen the study on that.
3: Seems to be going pretty well for me
1: okay.
3: so far.
1: All right. Well, hey. I don't think I'd ever submit it for an actual study. They'll ruin your fun.
3: No.
1: I cannot tell. The amount of dinners I go out to my friends so we can do, we can vent.
2: Vent, right.
1: Making it worse.
2: Mm-hmm.
1: And apparently a lot worse.
2: I don't know. I will say that, again, there are a lot of issues. Now, it's mostly work-related issues that we are discussing here during the songs, right? Like just a few minutes ago, we were discussing a work-related issue.
1: It's whatever pops up. We are big fans of venting in this place.
3: But nothing gets done. It's just three people complaining in here.
1: Right.
3: That's the problem.
2: Do you feel better? I mean, after we vent in here about a certain work-related issue...
1: The sciencey people say that we don't. We feel worse. And that might...
3: No.
1: I mean, Ryan is the human embodiment of Eeyore, and he has been...
2: Oh, that's a rain, though. The rain is really getting them down.
3: We'll see you tomorrow.
1: Oh. Yeah, there's your study of the day. One of my favorite pastimes. Not helping at all.
2: See,
1: making it worse, guys.
2: I dislike studies like this because it doesn't give... I mean, okay, so you're telling me that I'm supposed to sit here instead of addressing...
1: I just read it to you, and you're trying to find a back door into this, Tony, and you're not going to find it.
2: So I'm supposed to just sit here and breathe deeply?
1: Yep.
2: And then some downward
1: mindfulness,
2: dog?
1: Tony. No, mindfulness.
3: That's dumb.
2: Ridiculous.
1: The most effective way to reduce anger almost immediately is mindfulness and deep breathing.
2: That's nonsense.
3: No, that's big yoga talking.
2: This study was funded by big yoga.
3: Yeah, no.
2: Mm.
3: I've done a cat-cow in my life, and let me tell you, it didn't make me feel any better.
1: That's good for your back. That's more for your back.
2: Venting is our national pastime.
1: This is unbelievable. Why haven't they gone wall-to-wall with this? I think this is information that people need. We all do it, right?
2: Ridiculous.
1: Doesn't help. There's a study of the day. I don't like it as much as you do.
2: All right. Well, listen, we got to get to a break so that we can vent amongst ourselves here in the studio.
1: What are we
2: going to
1: talk about?
2: Could you imagine how quiet we'd be in here if we did not discuss and vent through issues?
1: Ryan and I can talk about hair products, but I don't know what you're going to do.
2: I'll sit over here and rub my bald head. Coming
3: Turtle
2: up, music
3: wax.
2: For you in just a few. It is Jackie, Tony, and Ryan. It's 7:48.
0: Jackie, Tony, and Ryan. And there's more coming up in minutes. iHeartRadio Music You Should Know, featuring Jonas Brothers. 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
2: If you were with us when we talked about the study of the day, the one that says venting doesn't work, just know we haven't spoken to each other. It's been silent in the studio.
3: That's no fun.
2: We don't even know what to do with ourselves anymore.
4: I'm going to take a walk.
3: Also, I would just like to bring up to the two of you that I, as the official office ordering person, the person who orders the supplies, I snuck in a bag of Halloween candy in the last order. I'm a little disappointed to see that neither one of you have even approached it. I'm over there eating Snickers and Twix.
2: I got up and you growled at me.
3: You would lie. Jackie, do you know what might put Ryan in a good mood?
2: It's too early for that. It's 7:56 in the morning and it's frowned upon Jack and diet. So no, I actually don't. What might put Ryan in a good mood?
3: Well, outside of his normal fridge cigs, talking to the people and giving away prizes brings joy to Ryan's heart.
4: I do love that.
2: He does. You're very good at it.
3: He does. So here's the deal. We've got some prizes. These are all events that are going to take place this weekend. We've got four packs of tickets to see New Mexico United in action on Sunday. They are taking on Phoenix Rising. We've got Harvest Festival. Pairs or four packs on that, right?
4: Four packs.
3: Four packs to the Harvest Festival at the ABQ Biopark Botanic Garden. We also have Disney on Ice tickets. This is for Friday night. Or we will send you to see Ghostbusters in concert. This is where you're going to watch the classic up on the big screen.
2: At Pope Joy Hall.
3: At Pope Joy Hall. Mm-hmm. And have a live orchestra playing the score of the movie for you.
2: It's a heck of a way to take in the soundtrack, that's for sure.
4: Love it.
3: So you've got Ghostbusters in concert, Disney on Ice tickets, Harvest Festival this weekend at the ABQ Biopark Botanic Garden, or New Mexico United four packs, 505-299-7325, 299 peak. You get to pick your prize. That's it. No hoops, no nothing. But you do have to talk to Ryan.
2: Just don't bend to Ryan because...
3: Oh, no. He's got
2: science,
3: his own problems.
2: Science says you can't do that anymore.
3: He's been a little bit of a grumpy bear this morning. So. Hold on, Ryan. Let's see.
4: I'll be fine tomorrow.
3: Okay. Good morning, The Peak. Hi, how are you this morning?
5: I'm doing good. How are you?
2: We're good. What's your name?
5: Charles.
2: Hi, Charles. You ready to win some prizes?
5: Yes, let's do it.
2: Good. Wait, it's done. You get to pick your ticket. Hang on.
3: Charles, is there anything you would like to say to Ryan? He's been in a bad... he's down in the dumps, I believe, is the saying.
5: Ryan, the rain's going to end soon. It's going to be sunny and bright, and so will you.
4: Charles, you were sunny and bright. Thank you so much.
3: Very nice.
2: Well done.
3: Very nice, Charles. Hang on. Don't go anywhere.
2: We gave you no prep or nothing, and Charles got into it.
3: All right. Good morning, The Peak. Hi, how are you this morning?
6: Good morning. I'm good. How about you?
2: We're good. What's your name?
6: This is Mary.
2: Hi, Mary. Welcome to the show. We're going to let you pick your ticket, okay?
6: Okay.
2: All right.
3: Mary, I hear that tone in your voice. Any words of inspiration for our dear Ryan?
4: Nope.
3: Good job. Yeah, fantastic job, Mary. Hold on just a second.
2: That's how I approach it.
4: Yes.
3: Good morning, The Peak. Hi, how are you this morning?
7: I'm doing good. How are you?
2: We're good. What's your name?
7: Amanda.
2: Hi, Amanda. We hope to make your morning a little bit better. We're going to let you pick your prize. You are not responsible for Ryan's well-being, all right?
4: Fine.
7: Okay.
2: Hang on.
3: Hold on. Mary was like, nope.
4: Not at all.
3: I got nothing.
4: Nope. Sucks.
3: Good morning, The Peak. Hi, how are you?
8: Good, how are you?
2: We're good. What's your name?
8: Georgia.
2: Georgia, I don't know what's going on. The rain has unleashed something, I think, in the soil. I just think, you know what? We're going to give you something free. I hope it helps. If it doesn't, we try.
3: Hang on, Georgia. Mary's like, nope, not my problem. Just give me the prize. All right, we're going to take a break. Congrats to the winners. We'll have more prizes for you coming up at the 8 o'clock hour. We've also got the dish on the way for you as well. And music in just a few. It is Jackie, Tony, and Ryan at 8 o'clock.
1: This is Jackie, Tony, and Ryan.
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1: All right, sunshine enthusiasts. It'll be back tomorrow, just like Little Orphan Annie. The sun will come out tomorrow, and if you've got Balloon Fiesta plans this weekend, it should hold up, all right? The weather looks absolutely beautiful. So today, we got to get through a few storms here and there. Otherwise, you're getting dressed for around 60 degrees.
0: I'd like to wish you both a very happy National Chewing Gum Day. Mm. No?
2: Yeah. Didn't get to...
0: Have chewing gum as a kid, like
1: I was raised on cinnamon Trident. That's all the gum I had.
3: That tracks.
1: You guys, why every time? Can we just leave it? Can we just let it? It was fine. My mom always had Trident. She basically thought it was like brushing your teeth.
0: I don't know what to tell you. Bubblicious. You never had that where it had the juicy burst in the middle?
1: My friends had it.
0: Okay.
1: I didn't have it. Every time. We cannot get through a national day without.
0: Hubba Bubba?
1: No.
0: Bubble uh-huh. Yum?
3: Remember Big League Chew?
0: Oh, Big League Chew.
1: Yes. Is that the one that taught kids to dip?
0: Yeah.
1: The age of four? Mm-hmm. Is that the one that you guys are romanticizing? No. Okay, that's
3: give me
1: wild.
3: That pouch.
1: All right. That's like as a kid, did you put it under your lip?
3: No, I did. Absolutely. Mom, bring the spittoon.
0: big, huge ball wad of gum in the side of your cheek.
1: Also, I can't blow bubbles. I don't know how people blow bubbles with their gum. I can't do it. Don't look at me like that, Tony. Honestly, I don't need that look every time I am vulnerable.
3: Every time you tell us a story of your childhood,
1: I know you're sad.
3: Tony needs to play Angel by Sarah McLachlan. My God. What did you do? I just picture you in a dark room sitting there rocking.
0: You can't blow a bubble, really?
1: No.
0: I didn't know. Okay. I feel like I didn't know that one. I knew the whistling. I did not know that the blowing a bubble was.
3: I mean, what do you do while you work?
0: She doesn't whistle. She sits there in silence. All right, coming up. Second round. All right.
1: You know what? I'm going to go back to Vinti. I've had enough of this.
0: All right. Dish is on the way for you. And here's the latest from the traffic center.
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1: So yesterday, the Federal Bureau of Prisons announced that Sean Combs will be released even sooner. They keep moving it up and up. So now he's set to go free on January 21st of 2028, with 68 short weeks from today. Literally 3 minutes later, NBC News came out with this big expose. They had video, they had pics, they had everything talking about how Sean Combs, he's got a cell phone in prison. He's got an iPad. He was on video scrolling OnlyFans.
2: What?
1: Yes.
2: Oh, come on.
1: It's in the video. It is in the video. He's getting photos from old girlfriends, if you know what I mean. He's got Hennessy. Someone is sneaking Hennessy into the prison. They were talking about, I mean, when they released the statement, they were like, his release date has been moved out because he's a model prisoner.
3: Sure. Yeah, absolutely. Mm.
1: Except he was thrown in solitary a couple months ago. So how does it keep moving up and up and up? But they've got everything. It's all right there. And Fort Dix is denying it. Like, no, that's not right. Really? Because you can see it. He's scrolling OnlyFans.
3: Huh.
1: I don't know how Diddy gets away with this. They're also saying that he is one of the most popular inmates, so much so that he doesn't have to do laundry. The other inmates do it for him.
2: Oh, come on.
1: He doesn't have to do kitchen duty. The other inmates do it for him. I mean,
3: why not just let him out now?
1: Listen.
2: Let's not get crazy.
1: Yeah, let's not get crazy. Let's leave him in there as long as we can. But, I mean, it was absolutely ridiculous to see the announcement from the Federal Bureau of Prisons and then that NBC expose within 5 minutes of each other. So, all right. If you haven't seen the latest episode of Ted Lasso, apparently they kill off a character that has been there since day one. So this new season, the return of Ted Lasso, hasn't been received at least the way that it was before. You know, there are people who are saying it's lost its magic. So this episode definitely takes a hard right, and you get the season finale next week. If you're trying to avoid spoilers, I'd avoid the internet because it's out there everywhere. All right. Taylor Swift is said to be a little bit surprised that these new songs haven't been received as well as she thought that they would. The Life of a Showgirl encore, even fans. Critics, it's not surprising. Critics do what they do. They criticize, and they certainly have criticized these four songs. But Taylor did not expect her own fan base to have some criticism. And they say that she's pretty sensitive because to her songs are like her babies. So when you see people tearing them apart, she takes that personally, especially the track Cleveland. Now, the Kelce brothers are all over the latest episode of their podcast talking about what a banger Cleveland is. But what's he going to say? I mean, it's a song about him. What's he going to say?
3: Sure. Yeah, absolutely.
1: So they say Taylor is taking this really, really personally. By the way, Dakota Johnson was asked because she's the new Blake in Taylor's life.
2: Sure. I hope it works out better for her.
1: She was asked if she thought Taylor would be posting the wedding photos soon, and she said no.
2: Oh,
1: she will never. She will never share them. She says that people will never see those photos. It's something she wants to keep private.
3: There you have your answer.
1: There's the answer.
3: One word,
1: no.
3: Two-letter answer.
1: All right, so some controversy on Dancing with the Stars, except it really has nothing to do with the celebrities and all about what Brian Austin Green did on social media. If you're old enough to know, David Silver is at it again. Now, Brian Austin Green has had some very high-profile relationships. None of them have ended well so far. What he did on Instagram was shocking. So if you didn't know, he was on Dancing with the Stars a few years ago, right? Yeah. And he is now with Sharna Burgess. She's one of the pros from Dancing with the Stars. So he gets on Instagram and apologizes to her for darkening and being a distraction this season. But he's just so lonely without her. And then it goes from there. I don't know how he thought this was going to be received, but I mean, it doesn't take a psychologist to go, man, this is some dark manipulation is what this is. So he goes in and he talks about how lonely he is because he's at the mall right now all by himself. He's got to go see a movie. Poor all David by himself.
3: Yeah, poor David Silver.
1: And he's just so sad. But then the passive aggressive, I've kind of ruined the season for her because, you know, I've been so lonely. Now, there were some people that were applauding him for sharing his mental health struggles. I got to tell you, watch the whole thing and you tell me if that's what this is. Now, there are also people in the comments are going after him for, first of all, he's been on the show. He knows the right. commitment.
2: Sure.
1: Second of all, his wife is working and you're complaining that you're by, I mean, given his season of what, the 90s rehab show on HGTV that's has wrapped.
3: Totally 90s house, Jackie.
1: But did she... Look at me.
2: Wow.
1: You've got to step away from HGTV.
2: I love you some HGTV.
1: I know you do. I mean, so did she do this to when he was off filming that show? It was, I don't know what he thought he was doing, but I will say this, at least a majority of people managed to see through the incredible codependency and manipulation that he was trying to pull off there in front of everybody. If you missed it, it's still up there because the guy really needs some attention. Finally, in the Daily Dish, Tom Cruise and his beloved pet project, Digger, is in theaters everywhere starting tomorrow night. You shouldn't have any problem getting tickets because critics say it is almost unwatchable. Now, they say that Tom Cruise does a great job in the movie, but that the movie is horrible.
3: Yeah, the New York Times gave it a bad review.
1: This is a movie...

0: It's game time. We've got prizes for you to win. And now your hosts, Jackie, Tony, and Ryan.
1: Who doesn't want to jump through the Tony Game Time gauntlet at 8:42 in the morning?
2: You.
3: He loves the hoop.
1: I know.
2: You just told us off the air that you were, taking a mental health break?
1: I was taking a mental health break.
2: And you were tapping out of game time.
1: Ryan wanted me to put my head down and see what you did.
3: Because then if she got away with it, then I would try it tomorrow.
2: Exactly.
1: I don't know what else to do in here. We can't vent anymore. It's not good for our health.
3: Mm. Snack?
1: You guys already did that, and I'm not hungry right now.
2: All right. You know what? In honor of Jackie's mental health break, is that what you said? You're saying a... We are going to play a round of the easiest trivia ever. These are mind-numbingly easy.
1: Isn't this easy trivia?
2: It's not easy trivia. Easy trivia is on Mondays only because we don't want you to have to think too hard.
1: I feel like easiest trivia ever would be better suited for Mondays. I'm just offering notes.
3: Yeah. I'd like to know the difference between the two.
2: These are just ridiculously easy, Ryan. For example, Ryan.
3: Four.
2: Four is not correct because the question was going to be, what is your name?
3: Oh, right.
2: Unless your name is Four. We are playing for some incredible prizes. New Mexico United in action on Sunday. Four packs of tickets to that match against Phoenix. The Harvest Festival comes to the ABQ Biopark Botanic Garden this weekend. Four packs of tickets to that as well. International superstar Becky G is coming to the Sandia Resort and Casino Amphitheater. Shows on the 6th of October. Those are pairs of tickets. Disney on Ice, Skating Spectacular, coming to the Rio Rancho Event Center. That's this weekend. We've got tickets for Friday night show. 505-299-7325, 299-PEAK. You know what? We will also throw in either Thomas Rhett or Stained tickets. Those two shows are coming to the First Financial Credit Union Amphitheater.
1: That's a lot to choose from, Tony.
2: A lot. So many prizes, so little time. With a round of the easiest trivia ever. 299-7325, 299-PEAK, must be 18 or older, cannot have won anything in the last 30 days. Just a reminder, today's not the day to try and fib your way through winning prizes and getting past the rules because Ryan is not in a good mood.
1: Mm-mm. He will come at you like a spider monkey. You have to see it to believe it.
3: Can I have another question, please?
2: No. You...
1: Try five this time.
2: You got the first one wrong. That's silly. I would not be asking a question where the Amazon would even be remotely close to an answer, Ryan. That would be too hard.
3: What?
2: Yes.
1: No, it's the easiest trivia. Remember, Ryan, right, it's a whole new game he made up.
3: What if it's a river that starts with the letter A?
2: No.
1: That would qualify under easy trivia, not the easiest trivia ever.
2: Correct. For example, Jackie.
1: You already gave an example. How many examples? All right, you know what?
3: Donuts.
1: Donuts.
2: What is Ryan's first name?
1: Ryanthemum. Ryan. Ryan.
2: Okay.
3: Rydiceus.
1: Rydiceus. I couldn't think of it.
2: Also would have accepted Four as a correct answer. Good morning, the Peak High. How are you this morning?
4: I'm good. How are you?
1: We're good. We make each other laugh. That's all that matters. What's your name?
4: Samantha,
1: if we don't make you laugh, we're going to buy your love with prizes. Are you ready?
4: Oh, I'm ready.
2: Right. Samantha, are you trapped in a... You're very muffled, Samantha, so we're going to make this easy on you, okay? Simple, simple, simple. This is the easiest trivia ever. Jackie, of course, has been here on the show since day one. Her name is Jackie. What does her name begin with? What letter does Jackie begin with?
1: Wow.
5: Ooh, that's a tough one. I'm going to have to say J.
2: Oh, wow. And you're free for whatever.
1: Yeah. Samantha, I'm so glad.
2: Yeah, you did it. Nice awesome. Work.
1: Nailed nice it.
2: Work. All right, hold on just a second. Hold on.
1: She didn't even take a deep breath before.
2: Mm-mm.
3: That wasn't that easy.
1: Well, it was long-winded, but it was still pretty easy.
2: Good morning, the Peak High. How are you this morning?
6: Good. How are you?
1: Good. What's your name?
6: Deandra.
1: Hi, Deandra. You ready to play the easiest trivia ever? Not to be confused with easy trivia.
6: Yes.
1: All right. You sound ready. You got this.
2: All right. Deandra, today is Wednesday. Give us another day of the week that begins with the letter Y. I mean, I'm sorry, ends with the letter Y. Ends.
6: Oh,
2: ends.
6: I was like, wait.
2: Ends.
1: She was promised easiest
6: Friday,
1: trivia.
6: The best day.
2: Friday is the correct answer. You're a winner as well. Hang on. Don't go anywhere.
3: Yesterday?
2: That would have been a good one.
1: Yeah, very good, Ryan. Pretty good, Ryan.
2: Very good. Good morning, the Peak High. How are you this morning?
6: Good, and yourself?
1: We're having a good time with the easiest trivia ever. What's your name?
6: Audrey.
1: Audrey, you want to play?
6: I do.
1: Okay. All right.
2: Man, you took it.
1: It's your time to shine.
3: Uh-oh.
1: What?
2: Audrey, what is your name?
1: Well...
6: Audrey?
2: That's it. You got it. Correct. You're a winner. Easiest trivia ever. Audrey, you're a winner. Hold on. Don't go anywhere. Hang on.
1: I think it's important that I ask you if you're okay this morning. We've been talking a lot about Ryan because he's sad because of rain, but are you okay over there?
2: I don't know. We've had a lot of mind-numbing meetings around this joint lately.
1: Okay. All right. Just check it. All right.
2: There it is.
1: There
2: it is.
1: No. No. No.
2: It is.
1: We were having a good time.
2: All right. Hold on. We'll get one more. We got enough prizes. Good morning, the Peak High. How are you this morning?
7: Good. How are you?
1: We're good. What's your name? Oh, well, hold on. Can I ask her that?
2: I've already asked. I used that on the last lady.
1: What's your name?
7: Amanda.
1: Hi, Amanda.
2: Amanda, your super easy, easiest trivia ever question is, the moisture that has been falling from the sky, what do most people call that?
1: Good one.
7: Rain?
2: Rain is correct.
1: Oh. Wow.
2: You're a winner as well. Hang on. Don't go anywhere. All right. That's all I have.
3: I prefer bleh.
2: No, okay.
1: He would have taken that.
2: I might have accepted that as an answer. All right. Coming up, we've got more prizes. Random Acts of Kindness is on the way for you at around 9:20 this morning. Music from Olivia Dean coming up next on the Peak.
0: This is Jackie, Tony, and Ryan, and there's more coming up in minutes.
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0: This is Jackie, Tony, and Ryan.
1: All right, I tried to wait till your kids were safely out of cars. Update, there were a lot of, probably the most talked about legal cases that had a lot of developments late yesterday. First of all, the Cornell 7, if you know what that is. I won't go, if you know what that is. So the case has been reopened. Now, the accuser, she is suing Cornell University, the 7, and the DA's office. Already, her attorney has shown that some of the things that the DA is saying to deflect why they decided not to prosecute is false. They've got the receipts, including the submission of the Snapchat. And again, I'm not going to go any further in case your kids are in cars. So that case has been reopened. You have already seen ramifications with a couple of the 7 who have lost their jobs. One was employed with Wells Fargo. We got fired yesterday. There's, you know, the outcry of support, which the idea that this was even buried the way that it was is hard to come to terms with, but there are significant developments in that. The DA said that the case is reopened. They are looking at everything. They are looking at her statement to the campus police, which apparently was not considered in their decision to not prosecute. So that case is being looked at. That's the first update. The second update, if you missed that, Lindsey Clancy was back in court yesterday. They're trying to decide how this is going to go. Is there going to be a retrial? So yesterday during the hearing, her attorney argued that there was not enough evidence to prove that she was responsible. So this is definitely a different take than they took the first time. The first time they weren't denying that she was responsible. Now they seem to be implying that they believe that there is only speculative evidence and not hard evidence to prove that she was. So that won't be decided until November. She goes back into court in November. And then finally, it took the jury less than 3 hours to find Caleb Flynn. Have you guys heard about this case?
2: Is this the former American Idol?
1: Yes. Yeah. Yes. Mm. The pastor who was having an affair and was submitting to ChatGPT songs that he had AI write for his mistress. Did you guys see this? Yeah, it took that jury a hot minute to find him guilty of all charges, including aggravated murder. He will be sentenced next week, October 5th, and no death penalty here. He faces life with parole.
2: All right.
1: So there's your update on some of the most talked about cases.
2: Coming up, we've got Random Acts of Kindness. That is on the way for you here in just about 20 minutes. Music on the way for you. Miles Smith is coming up next on The Peak.
0: This is Jackie, Tony, and Ryan.
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0: This is Jackie, Tony, and Ryan. Turn it up.

Joyce, we have a ton of stuff going on, including your Boo at the Zoo tickets, McCall's, Boots in the Park, your chance to win. Coming up in just two songs. Right now, Maroon 5. It is This Love, 100.3.

0: It is Taylor Swift. That is Patient Zero, 100.3 The Peak. A joyous Wednesday morn to one and all.
1: Happy morn to you too.
0: It is Jackie, Tony, and Ryan. A reminder, You Shop With Our Money returns very soon. However, you can enter to win right now. 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It is right there.
1: Do it.
0: Make sure you enter to win daily. There's also additional ways for you to increase your entries. And it is all brought to you by FCHC Law. So you shop with our money. More cash. Wee.
1: Solid.
0: You know, we have done
1: solid promotion.
0: Yeah.
1: Could have said it better myself. Brian, what was that sound you made? Was it wee is what I heard? Yeah. Wee. I mean, okay.
0: You guys often give me, well, I mean, not often, and really it's not grief because it is true. I've got a big empty head. Oh, right? I don't have an internal dialogue.
1: Here we go.
0: But I did have thoughts a few minutes ago when I was talking momentarily, and that is if you had to guess, how many shows have we done together? And then the words, you know.
1: Hang on.
0: Okay. Here
1: how
0: we go.
1: Old is, how, hold on.
0: So we started here in August of 2003.
1: I just go by how old my youngest is.
0: Okay.
1: All well, right. So
0: it was August of 2003.
1: Okay. Hold on.
0: Because there's 52 weeks in a year.
1: Okay, you guys guess. I've about done the math.
0: There's 52 weeks in a year, but we get 4 weeks of vacation. We don't always use all that.
1: Okay.
0: I mean, Ryan does.
2: Yeah, I do.
0: Ryan's been a vacation
1: maxer. Oh, hold on. I did my math wrong. Hold on.
0: Okay.
1: Ryan, you're not doing math, are you? I wanted you guys to guess.
0: Well, so you got to figure on average, obviously, 5 days a week of the, you know, but there are sick days and other things that have come up over the years.
2: So there has been 5,783 weekdays between August 1st, 2004 and today.
1: Oh, okay. My math was wrong.
0: So then. 2003.
2: So that's 57.
0: You said 04, but did you mean 03?
2: 03?
0: Yeah.
2: Oh.
0: I mean, there's a lot of talkie time. Said a lot of words.
1: We've done at least 5,000 shows.
0: Oh.
1: You'd think we'd be better.
0: Truly.
1: Oh, you know. Yeah, we've done about 5,000. What's your point? Or over, maybe 57.
0: I really didn't have a point. It's just because my head is so empty. A stray thought will drift in occasionally. You know, you see kind of like a wispy cloud in the sky from time to time.
1: That's
0: kind of like the thought. And that wispy cloud was
1: okay,
0: the
1: thought.
0: Okay, well,
1: Ryan and I ask you all the time if you have those thoughts, and you say no. Well, so now you're saying they do creep in.
0: I'm letting you know that I had one.
2: Oh, good job.
1: I could do a whole show on the idea that Tony does not have thoughts in his head at any given second. My brain is that we went out with a friend on Friday night. And I love sharing this with people because even she was like, what do you mean there's not? I mean, there are multiple thoughts in my head at any given time. I could do a whole show on the fact that there ain't nothing going on with you.
2: Like Tony sent me a picture of a runway a few minutes ago. And that's all I've been thinking about for about 25 minutes.
0: In fairness.
1: Oh, a vacation? Are you looking at vacation?
0: I fired off a company email, a work-related email, saying that we have a short runway and somebody messed something up and we got to figure this out in that short runway. Ryan sent me back a picture of a short runway.
1: Just a runway. That's where we're at.
0: I then Googled the shortest runway on Earth and sent him the one that you have to apparently land.

0: that when you go to Mount Everest?
1: Yeah, Lukla.
0: Okay.
1: So that's like one of my favorite runways ever.
2: You have a favorite runway?
1: Because I like watching the planes land on it. It's fun to watch and take off. And
2: you have favorite, but like you'll sit there and watch planes land and take. Really?
1: Uh-huh.
2: All right, that's not weird because I watch people clean rugs. Area rugs?
1: Yeah.
2: Like I watch them. Okay. No, yeah. You know
1: so
2: what?
1: That's right. Been in my head for about 25 minutes.
2: Cool.
1: And now I want to go watch some more videos.
2: Got it. I got it. Okay. Makes sense.
3: I sent you that picture and it was gone from my brain. Like,
1: No, that's all I've been thinking about. I've been like stewing on it.
0: Jackie's favorite game to play, and I'm a little tired of it, but she continues to play it, as we will be driving somewhere and she'll look at me and go, "What's in your head?" And I'm like, "Nothing."
2: Because my brain just cannot accept that your brain is empty. I don't know how you do it.
0: Well, it's not empty. I mean, I have knowledge.
2: You know what I mean.
0: Yeah.
2: You're getting caught. You're in the weeds.
0: Sure.
2: You know what I mean. I don't get it. I mean, power to you. I don't get it. Crazy. What do you do to relax? Then what is relaxing to you? Because you must be pretty much relaxed all the time.
0: Oh, I wouldn't say that. I mean, you know me. Would you say that I'm always relaxed?
2: Well, okay. So if you're not, then I don't understand how, I mean, because normally people are stressed out by their thoughts, right?
0: Sure.
2: So if you're not thinking about anything, then what has you so stressed out? Ryan, are you showing me your favorite runway?
1: Yeah.
2: I mean, Ryan is very easy to see. I see him because I am. Ryan lives in the world of distractions, so his brain doesn't think things. If your brain isn't thinking things, what are you so stressed out about?
0: Maybe a better way to phrase it, I think of things in the moment, like when having to deal with it.
2: Okay.
0: But after that, it's gone. Okay, I think
1: that
0: about
1: must
0: it.
1: Be nice because like there are times that I'm going through it right now. Uh-huh. When listening to music is not enough mm-hmm. to make the bad thoughts go away. So now I have to podcast. It takes actual speaking words and investigations on things to make it to quiet things. Oh, there it goes. It's taking off. Mm.
2: And runways.
1: And runways.
0: Yeah, I mean, I like Saturday mornings, right? Saturday mornings is Jackie's sleeping day. So I get up early and I'll feed the dogs and then I'll take the dogs outside to run around. And then I will, I don't know, water plants or pull weeds or do something while I'm out there. There's a lot of empty going on in the head. I don't generally think about much while I'm out there. Like I'll walk by the chickens and go, "Hey, chickens." Even if I do that in my head.
2: What's up, chickens?
0: Y'all are useless not giving me no eggs right now.
2: Yeah, they're... They're not keeping up. I mean, that's all right. We're all different. I just didn't. And there are people like you. That was, in fact, they say more people are like you than like Ryan and I, which I don't accept at all. I think that's not about that.
1: That
2: can't be true. Can't be. Because everybody I talk to thinks that Tony is an anomaly and wants him studied immediately. Hmm. How'd we get here? What were you asking?
0: I had a random stray thought enter my head.
2: And you were wondering.
0: Like, I'm genuinely curious if we've done 5,000 plus shows. Like, I was thinking to myself, how many times have I uttered the words 100.3 the peak?
1: A lot.
0: A lot.
2: Oh, you're having straight. Yeah. Oh, I can't even. Yeah. I don't know if that's a number we could actually get to.
0: Yeah.
2: It has to be in the millions.
0: Oh, it has to be.
2: Right? I would think.
0: Now.
1: I don't know about millions. I mean.
0: Oh, well
2: think about it. Think how many times 5, a morning.
1: 5,000 shows times 20 times a show, we say it.
2: Right. But then in conversation or in like if we're emceeing something or if I think no, he's probably. I guarantee you we're in the millions. Have to be.
1: There's no way we're in the million is a lot. That's a lot.
2: I think he might be there.
1: Like, I want you to start counting to a million right now, and we're going to show you how long it takes to get there.
2: No, I have other random thoughts I want to concentrate on. Wait, you're over there watching airplanes. I don't want to hear it.
1: I am. I'm a first-person POV landing now.
2: It's exciting. Ryan, do you have any vacations between now? That came up on Friday night too. Do you have any vacations between now and the end of the year?
1: I have a trip next week. I would not call it a vacation. It's a family thing.
2: Family thing.
1: And then I have some weekend popovers planned for the rest of the year. Yeah.
2: Someone asked, I was just fascinated.
1: Who's someone? I want to know.
2: Well, just fascinated with your, because they said it felt like you were gone all the time. And we're like, no, no, no. I mean, he's gone, but Ryan does what the kids are doing now with everything. Ryan vacation maxes.
0: Yeah. He's vacation max since it became a thing. I mean, before.
2: No, he was before it became a thing. Yeah. Ryan, I think Ryan accidentally invented it and didn't get the credit for it.
0: I mean, I had HR look into it to make sure he wasn't abusing his vacation.
2: Oh, yeah. That's how you roll.
0: I was like, take a look at this guy.
1: Fun fact, mm-hmm. I did not take a vacation until June this year, which is for the first time. Most of the time by July, I'm basically out.
2: Got it. Mm-hmm. That's
1: so
2: true.
1: I didn't go anywhere until the World Cup in June.
2: Well, that's why I'm asking, because it seems like you've been here more than usual.
1: I have, because I have been. I think I still have 2 weeks left.
0: I can check for you.
1: Oh, I can check too.
2: I love that you go in and check.
1: I do too. It's great. And then I see the look of disappointment on his face.
0: No, yeah. I look at it and go, there's no way. That can't be.
2: He vacation maxes.
0: Oh, I know he does.
2: And he does a great job at it. Where are you going next week?
1: Nebraska. See my dad again.
2: You go back to your dad? Mm-hmm. Are you staying? Did you get the family to come with you? So you're
1: family's
2: not all
1: coming
2: alone?
1: This time. Yep.
2: That is fantastic. I know that was hard for
1: you. So I did get a hotel closer to the brewery.
2: I thought you said it was across the street.
1: No, it's a quarter mile away. Now it is about 150 feet away.
0: Did you get a rental car again this time?
1: Do what?
0: Rental this time?
1: Just to make sure I didn't get the same rental car. For various reasons, I rented from a different agency. Because I didn't want the same car.
0: Right.
2: Oh.
0: All right. Hey, listen, accidents happen.
1: Yeah, I know.
0: All right, well, that's random thoughts in Tony's big empty head for today.
2: All right. When are you gone, Ryan? When are you out of here?
1: Thursday and Friday next week.
2: Mm. Vacation maxing, guys.
0: Must be nice.
2: Ryan can send you a whole thing and tell you how to do it.
0: Mm-hmm.
2: It's impressive.
1: I usually publish a calendar at the beginning of the year.
2: Oh, good for you.
1: Yeah.
2: That's it.
1: Mm-hmm.
0: He doesn't want to be the only one. He wants other people to be judged for what feels like a ridiculous amount of vacation days.
2: Listen,
0: when it's truly not.
2: No. He's done it the right way.
1: You do it a little bit too.
0: Questioned it for years.
1: You'll go into those 3-day Labor Day, Memorial Day weekends.
2: Absolutely.
1: And 4th of July. You do it a little bit too.
2: Listen, I'm not dogging you. It's fantastic. Good for you. You love the charge.
1: I just love an airport.
2: And apparently a runway.
0: Apparently a runway. Yeah.
1: That's all I've been doing during this break. I want you to know that.
2: Is it soothing?
1: It really is.
2: You should watch rug cleaning videos. Oh.
0: Are there any of them that don't make it on that runway? Because that's the shortest runway in the world.
2: Wow.
1: I'm sure it's happened, but I've never heard of it.
0: It goes off a cliff.
2: It's probably where it gets less soothing to watch. Maybe don't seek those out, Ryan.
0: No, it's definitely what he's Googling.
1: Other side of the end of that runway is about a 5,000-foot drop.
2: Yeah, don't look at those.
0: Mm-mm.
2: I wouldn't look at those.
0: I'd hate to be the pilot in that situation, by the way, and thinking to yourself, I don't know if I have enough runway. All right, we're going to do random acts.
2: What are you thinking about, Tony? Think about what? We have to give away for random acts, I can tell you.
0: Okay, good. Yeah.
2: You need to know? I feel like you do. We've got Boo at the Zoo tickets. Family 4-packs. Tickets on sale now, by the way. We also have tickets to see Mumford and Sons. That show is coming up Saturday. We've got some Harvest Festival tickets this weekend at the Botanic Gardens.
0: Uh-huh.
2: Got some Boots in the Park tickets, some New Mexico United tickets, all for Random Acts of Kindness. If you want to win, text the word PEAK, P-E-A-K, your name, your date of birth, all in one convenient text to 46350.
0: Standard message and data rates apply.
2: You've said that a gazillion times.
0: Oh, yeah.
1: Oh, yeah.
0: But it's true. Standard message and data rates do apply.
2: It is
0: legally, I have to mention that.
2: Absolutely.
0: Anytime you text us.
2: Sure.
0: From here, we're going to pick three winners. The thing here is we need you to keep an eye on your phone because we're going to call you to find out which of the prizes that Jackie just mentioned you would really like. And we will make those calls next.
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The winning starts with Jackie, Tony, and Ryan here on October 19th. I am Ryan, and 30 minutes of continuous peak music rolls on with Ella Langley.

0: Evanescence is here. 100.3 The Peak. I'm Ryan. 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The Steelers and Browns going head-to-head. 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

Your chance to win tickets to New Mexico United on Sunday. Stick around for that. Maroon 5 coming up, and Huntrix. It's 100.3 The Peak.

This Sunday, New Mexico United takes on Phoenix Rising. It's a Sunday afternoon kickoff. If you want to go, I've got tickets for you. 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I'm Ryan with 30 minutes of continuous PEAK music coming up and Olivia Rodrigo right now.

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Guaranteed human.

rolling with some rain today. Nothing like yesterday, though. Sunny starting tomorrow. 70s, all that good stuff. Here's Teddy Swims, Mr. Know-It-All, 100.3 The Peak.

0: is here on 100.3 The Peak. Good morning. Welcome to Wednesday, almost October, which is the month that we say hello to the holidays around here. 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

great rest of your Wednesday. I'm Ryan, making way for Delana. She's going to get you through 30 minutes of continuous Peak music and the rest of your afternoon. Here's Miles Smith and Stargazing on the Peak. Bye, guys.

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0: 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Tame Impala with Jenny on your Wednesday. Hey, it's Delana. Just want to say hi to Mick, who's got us on at work today. Mick, thank you so much. I'm going to play some Louis Capaldi and Ariana Grande, too. That's on the way.
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More music, more variety. 100.3, The Peak. Ariana Grande, Hate That I Made You Love Me. That one, Song of the Summer at the VMAs this past Sunday. Here's Ed Sheeran.

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16: Next. Hey, Alfie, what can I get for you?
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17: 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Oh, and I'll grab an almond croissant, too.
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Bruno Mars, Risk It All. I got excited about this. Sabrina Carpenter is going to be playing Ginger Rogers in a Fred Astaire biopic. Those are some big shoes to fill. I've never

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It's coming Monday. 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The Goo Goo Dolls in Ocean. 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

stuff, no doubt. Just a girl. 100.3 The Peak. It is Scotty. Your video of the day is ready to go next. So you've got something that you're giving away for free. And then you've got the Ring camera. And then you get a little bonus surprise. All right, we'll watch next. Ella Langley now. Here's Choose in Texas.

0: my sugar. We're going down 100.3 to peak. It is Scotty. Your video of the day, perfect for an on and off rainy Wednesday afternoon. All right, video of the day is on the Scotty page, 1003thepeak.com. So you got something, you're giving away for free. You put it on the porch. The guy who wants it comes up, checks it out. Well, and then he gives it a test drive. And your Ring camera shows the whole thing. This guy's got some skills. He definitely looks like a rock star, too. All right, you got to check out the video. It's a nice little show he gives, you know, and thanks for a free guitar. All right, Scotty Page, 1003thepeak.com, back with the weekend next.
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100.3 The Peak. So have you noticed lately that you're feeling more tired? It's not the rain that we had last week and this week. A couple other things. All right, that's next. Olivia Rodrigo now. Here's Drop Dead on The Peak.

0: Good stuff from Bruno Mars. There's Lockdown of Heaven, 100.3 The Peak. So have you noticed lately that you've been more tired? Well, the sleep experts say it's not all the rain that we've had, although I think that's definitely a contributor for us here. I think maybe for me too. But they say it's more the darker mornings, so it makes it harder to get out of bed because, you know, the sun's not coming up until, I don't know, what, 6:45, something like that. The shorter days, darker evenings, and the cooler temperatures because our bodies cool off quicker, so we fall asleep faster and deeper. Who knew? All right, if you want to read more, Scotty Page has all the info, 1003thepeak.com.
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So we got a couple of concerts coming. Mumford & Sons this Saturday night, and then Thomas Rhett next Friday night, both at First Financial Credit Union Amphitheater. 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And Golden now. Here's Huntrix.

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100.3 The Peak. So you got a little homework now. Got 7 minutes to complete it. I want you to score yourself on how safe of a driver you are. And then we will compare scores next. All right, Zara Larsson now. It's Midnight Sun.

0: Where Is the Love? 100.3 The Peak. All right, I gave you homework. Have you scored yourself? How good of a safe driver are you? 85% of us rate ourselves safer than average. Now, the thing is, 82% of us admit to doing at least one unsafe thing recently behind the wheel. All right, so what would that be? Let's see. Driving more than 5 miles per hour over the speed limit, accelerating through a yellow light, changing lanes without signaling, rolling through a stop sign. Have you done any of those things in the last couple of weeks? If you have, you're not a safe driver. I know, I looked at that list and I thought, I did 3 of the 5. All right, if you want to check the full list out, a little casual reading this afternoon, Scotty Page, 1003thepeak.com.
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1: 100.3 The Peak. You got your trip home underway. I got your Scotty Skull Scratcher to make it, go a little better. Test your brain. Keep it busy. All right, that's coming up in a couple of minutes. Wiz Khalifa, Charlie Puth now on The Peak.

100.3 The Peak, your Scotty Skull Scratcher this afternoon. So one in three of us have done this in our sleep. What is it? All right, a clue coming up. Olivia Rodrigo now.

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100.3 The Peak. Your Scotty Skull Scratcher for the trip home. One in three of us have done this in our sleep. What is it? All right, one clue. It's something you really should not do in your sleep. 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Correct answer in 7 minutes.

0: It's Adele, Someone Like You, 100.3 The Peak. You're Scotty Skull Scratcher this afternoon. So one in three of us, so that's a third of us, have done this in our sleep. What is it? Now, I told you something you really should do when you're awake and not in your sleep. That's because a third of us have sent a text message in our sleep. Really? I've never done this. And I, you know, because I would know if I saw all of a sudden somebody, why are you sending me a text at 3 a.m? But apparently a third of us do it regularly also. Yikes. All right, Killers coming up. Tame Impala with Jenny on the way, too. Let's check traffic here in a second.
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100.3 The Peak. So the good news is we're going to dry out over the next couple of days. All this rain going to clear out of here later on tonight. McCall's Pumpkin Patch hopefully should be open this weekend. 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And Jackie, Tony, and Ryan are having for you to win tomorrow morning, too, right here on The Peak.

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So Harry Styles not coming here, but he's coming to State Farm Stadium in Phoenix for two shows, April 2nd and 3rd. 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